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0: Anthony Brown and Group Therapy. Always be good. Fam, it's time for the word. I'm reading from Galatians chapter 3, verse 28, and it reads, there is neither Jew nor Greek. 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There is neither male nor female, for you are all one in Christ Jesus. Galatians chapter 3, verse 28, and I did read from the New King James Version Bible. 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

Corey Hawthorne. His favorite fam. It's time to drop some Black History facts on this day, August 30th in 1967. The U.S. Senate confirmed Thurgood Marshall as the first African-American justice on the U.S. Supreme Court. Fam, that's Black history. That's rich history. Fam, that's history, period. On your number one, Heaven 1460, 95.7.

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Fam, I dined on a delicious plate of goodness today. It was all about my eggplant parmesan, paired it with sauteed spinach, washed it down with a whole lot of H2O. However, I did have a glass of lavender lemonade with a hint of honey, and it was absolutely incredible. But enough about me. The question remains, what's on your menu or what's for supper? Eric Veal, I'm so proud of you on your number one, Heaven 1460, 95.7. 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

Nia Allen featuring Major, Just You Wait. Well, fam, that concludes the evening praise with your girl, Kath Ann, on this Sanctified Sunday. But you know, I always leave in great hands that I do. Some of gospel's finest. We'll continue to entertain your sweet, sweet spirits on your number one, Heaven 1460, 95.7. And always remember, Exodus 14 and 14, the Lord will fight for you. You need only to be still. Fam, be encouraged, and God bless.

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0: It's in the choir set, baby. 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

That's what we're living for. 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

0: for grace. 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
0: Come on, you ain't no me to say it. 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
1: When you enter life apart from God and His grace, that's isolation. When God comes to see you, that's visitation. When He unveils the mysteries of eternity, that's revelation. When you think of His marvelous goodness, that's meditation. When you expect to see Him, that's anticipation. When you feel His Spirit moving in your heart, that's motivation. When you share in kingdom building, that's participation. When you tell of His goodness,

His mercy. That's recitation. 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And when all of these belong to your experience, you can't help but to shout. Oh, you may or may not do it the way others do it, but you'll do something. You'll open up. You will let go. 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You'll let the overflow flow. 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You may not cry, but you'll pat a foot. 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Something will happen. Something will move you. Something will touch you. And you'll feel something. 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

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He rolled this terrestrial ball into space, baptized it with a liquid mist, laid out the green carpet on the earth, tacked it down with daffodils, snapdragons, lilies, roses, and trees. 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

family, it's your girl, Jacalyn Carr, and you're tuned in to the Jacalyn Carr Show, where we speak life, build faith, and remind you that God still pours out fresh rain on dry places. Family, today I want to talk to those of you who feel spiritually dry, tired in your mind, overwhelmed in your emotions, or stuck in a routine that feels empty. I came to tell you that God has not forgotten about you. He still sends rain of strength, rain of clarity, rain of refreshing, right in the middle of the places you thought were done. Family, we got powerful songs from Kiara Sheard, Mariah Carey with the Clark Sisters, and Pastor Mike Jr., plus our email question, winning quote, and winning strategy to help you live like someone who believes heaven is still responding. Open up your heart and your expectation, because I believe God is about to water some things in your life. Let's start here, family, with Rain by Kiara Sheard on the Jacalyn Carr.

that was Kiara Sheard with Rain and Mariah Carey with the Clark Sisters on Jesus I Do. Family, when you say Jesus I do trust you. I do need you. I do surrender. He meets you exactly right there. And just like rain softens hard ground, his presence softens hard places in our hearts, family. If you're feeling numb, ask God to rain on you again. Let's keep this worship and gratitude going. Here's Tim Bowman Jr. of Faith City Music with Nobody But God on the Tecalen Carr Show.

0: That was Tia Bowman Jr. of Faith City Music with Nobody But God. Family, I know I've got some people listening who can say, if it had not been for the Lord, I wouldn't have made it out that last season. The car didn't keep you. The job didn't keep you. The money didn't keep you. Nobody but God. And family, we're going to take a quick break. But when we come back, Jason Nelson and Melvin Crispell III will lead us in a powerful worship with Yahweh. 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Something that's going to help you lean into God's presence in a real way. Stay tuned, family. 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
1: It's the

was Yahweh with Jason Nelson and Melvin Crisprell III. What a powerful worship moment, family. It is time now for our email question of the day. Today's question comes from Jordan in Memphis. Jordan writes, hey, Ja'Kalen, I've been praying for God to turn some things around. My family, my finances, my health. I believe he can. But sometimes I feel like my prayers are just hitting the ceiling. How do I keep praying and believing even when I don't see change yet? Jordan, I want to thank you, first of all, for your honesty, because so many people are exactly where you are, okay? Believing God is able, but feeling discouraged by what they see. First thing is, I want you to know that silence is not the

ease to help you in that space. Number one, you gotta shift from "if you can" to "I know I will." Sometimes our prayers sound like, "God, if you can," but we already know he can, okay? The question becomes, "Lord, how do you want to move? How do you want me to align with what you're doing?" And you gotta pray from a place of confidence in his character, not confusion about his ability. Number two, ask for alignment, not just prayers. It's okay to tell God exactly what you desire. He invites that. But also pray, "Lord, align my heart with your will. If you have a better way, help me to trust it." Sometimes, family, the

miracles. We often wait for one dramatic moment when God is moving in steps, giving you wisdom, setting up connections, adjusting your mindset, closing wrong doors, opening the right ones. You got to ask yourself, has God given me a new thought, a new opportunity, a new strength in this area? Because believe it or not, family, those are part of the turnaround too. Also, I need you to stay rooted in gratitude while you wait. Gratitude doesn't mean you pretend everything is perfect, okay? It means you recognize that God is still good while you're waiting. Thank Him for what He's already done and for what He's going to do. Gratitude keeps your heart soft and your expectation alive. Jordan, I believe in God with you, that God will see you through and turn things around. But while you're waiting, He is

was DJ Caden with Say the Name. Family, there is no other name higher than the name of Jesus. Listen, we don't have the perfect words sometimes. All you need is to say Jesus. And that name right there, it carries power, healing, and peace. We're stepping away for a moment, but when we come back, Pastor Mike Jr. is declaring, turn it around. Marcus Jordan is reminding you, I can. And then I'll share today's winning quote to strengthen your focus. Keep it right here, family. This is the Jacalyn Cup.

Welcome back, family. I'm Ja'Kayla Carr, and I truly believe this is a turnaround day for somebody who's listening right now. Up next, Pastor Mike Jr. with Turn It

is not just a phrase, it is a faith statement. After that, family, I'm going to bring today's winning quote, something simple but strong that'll help keep you walking even when you're weary. Let's declare it together, family. Here's Turn It Around on the Ja'Kalen Carr Show.

That was Marcus Jordan with I Can. Family, today's winning quote is this: your weakness is not a disqualifier when God is your strength. Ha ha ha. So many times, family, we feel that we have to be the strongest. We got to be the smartest, the most put together to be used by God. But I need you to know that God often moves through the very areas where we feel weak, so that his power can be seen clearly. When you say, Lord, I can't do this on my own, but I know you can through me, you're positioning yourself for his strength to show up. You can live this out by, number one, admitting where you are. Be honest.

one with Lord, I love you. What a beautiful, pure expression of love to God. Family, when love leaves, fear loses its grip and anxiety has to quiet down. We're going to take one last quick break, but when we come back, I'm going to share today's winning strategy, practical steps to help you live like God is truly in the room with you. Then we'll close out with James Fortune. Don't move, family. This is the Jacqueline.

back, family. It's time for today's winning strategy, and I'm calling this one Live Like God Is Here. We often say, family, God is with me, but we don't always live like that's the truth. We worry like we're by ourselves. We plan like everything is on our shoulders, and we move like we have no backup. This week, I want you to practice living like God is actually in the room, because he is. How can you do that? Number one, you got to carry conversation, not just crisis prayers. Don't just talk to God when something is wrong. Throughout your day, whisper, Lord, what do you think about this? Help me handle this meeting. Give me the right words with my family. Treat him like

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Pause and ask, if I respond knowing God is here, what would I do or say? Also, shift your posture from panic to partnership. When a problem shows up, instead of immediately spiraling, tell yourself, I'm not facing this alone. God is with me. Then ask him for strategy. Maybe

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I welcome you into this space. Family, awareness of His presence shifts you, how you feel, how you think, and how you move. This week, I want you to pick one area where you normally feel anxious or overwhelmed. Maybe it's work, parenting, finances, or even your health. Every time that situation comes up, pause and say out loud, God, you are here with me in this. Then move forward like you're supported, not stranded. Family, thank you so much for spending this time with me on the Jacalyn Carr Show. Remember, you are chosen, you are anointed, and you're destined for greatness. Listen, I believe that as you live with a

0: good people. It's Get Up Mornings. I'm Erica Campbell. This is the day the Lord has made. We'll rejoice and we will be glad in it. Up having a great morning already. Marvelous Monday. I hope you ready. Hey, team. Good morning.
1: Good morning.
0: How y'all feeling? How y'all feel?
1: Summer. Last day of August. What?
2: Even though we were at the Stellar Awards, it was still real cool to watch the Stellar
1: Awards
2: over
1: the weekend. Just wanted to see what they kept, right?
0: Yeah. All right. What stayed in the show. Absolutely. Well, listen, y'all, it's going to be a good one. We've got the Faith Walk, the birthday shout out to 11 minutes after the hour. Sybil Wilkes will give you the five things you need to know. But first, let us pray. Lord Jesus, I just praise you and I thank you. I love you. I magnify you. I glorify you. I honor and adore you. Lord, we thank you for healing in our mind, body, and soul. We thank you for healing relationships. We thank you for healing perspectives, Father. I thank you, God, for healing the things that we believe will hurt forever. I thank you that they don't have to. You are God that restores, that revives. I thank you, God, that you bring clarity and understanding so we don't have to walk in the lies of the enemy that tells us it's going to hurt forever. Thank you for healing us. Thank you for giving us new eyes to see it. Thank you for giving us new heart to understand it. Lord Jesus, as you bring us clarity, as we just keep living and just keep trusting and just keep praising and just keep giving you glory and just singing of your goodness, we thank you for all that you're going to do in and through us. In Jesus' name, thank God. Amen.
2: Amen.
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0: Good morning, good people. It's Get Up Mornings. I'm Erica Campbell, loving Jesus and loving you on a marvelous Monday, August the 31st, up and having a great morning already. Hey, Griff, what you got?
1: That's my last day of the month, cowbell. How about that?
0: All right.
1: Look, y'all, the biggest mistake people make when they owe the IRS, nothing. 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
1: WXOK Port Allen. Welcome to Get Up Mornings, Baton Rouge. Good morning, good people. It's Get Up Mornings. I'm Erica Campbell on this marvelous Monday, August the 31st. We're at the end of this month. September is basically Christmas right now. Basically.
2: You understand me?
1: You know.
2: Christmas is tomorrow. Say that.
1: Lord Jesus.
3: We just skipped the turkey. We were right to Christmas, huh?
1: It's basically like at it's the over. End of August, you just start preparing your mind for the
3: fall.
1: You know, yeah,
3: fall.
1: You start
3: fall. Seeing pumpkin everything.
1: Presents absolutely.
2: In that order. And it's the end of the month. Don't forget to pay your mortgage or your rent. Know
1: listen.
2: That. That's happening.
1: People still
2: tomorrow.
1: Get paid on the first. It's tomorrow's
3: yeah,
1: check
3: buddy.
1: Day.
3: Yeah, baby.
2: Hey, man.
1: Yeah. She said, yeah, baby. Yeah. Come on.
2: Look,
1: check
2: y'all.
1: Day and bill day. That's so evil to
2: and
1: put that together.
2: Bill day. Sorry to mess up y'all's morning real fast. 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
1: Thank you, God, for giving us our identity in you. 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

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She said, thank you, Pastor. 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And every Sunday she came to church, still could walk.

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1: I love this one. How about Alvin? Okay, let me hear.

listen, real quick. We go over across the country, and so many people are going through. Children run away, and they're on drugs, and parents don't know what to do. But I want you to know that the Bible says, no weapon formed. You see, sometimes we miss it. We miss it because the Bible lets us know it's going to be formed. But it also, if it stopped there, we'd be in trouble. But it said, no weapon formed against you shall prosper. That means it's not going to accomplish what it come to do. Now, you see, the Bible said that the Satan comes to steal, kill, and destroy. So he ain't coming to make you feel bad. He wants to take you out. But the love of God will not let him take you out. Now listen, you wonder when your blessing coming, when my miracle coming. But listen, on my car, there's a mirror that says, the objects are closer than they appear. I come to let you know tonight that your victory

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Somebody just need to testify to somebody next to him. 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Is there anybody in this house other than me that could declare you made it?

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0: 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It's your girl, Kathy Ann, and it's a marvelous Monday, and I get to hang out with the marvelous YOU, and y'all already know, Mondays are what? 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

0: Kiara Shear, the Leaper Song fam. Tomorrow, 40% chance of rain in the forecast. High will peak at 93, low 74. You know to keep the rain gear near. 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

0: Franklin featuring Karen Clark Sheard. Thank you for everything, fam. It's time for the word. I'm reading from James chapter 1, verses 2, 3, and 4, and it reads, "Consider it pure joy, my brothers and sisters, whenever you face trials of many kind, because you know that the testing of your faith produces perseverance. Let perseverance finish its work, that you may be mature and complete, not lacking anything." James chapter 1, verses 2, 3, and 4. And I did read from the New International Version Bible on your number one, Heaven 1460, 95.7. Hey, it's your girl, Kathy Ann, taking a moment to thank you for tuning into the Afternoon Inspiration Power Praise 2 to 6 weekdays and that extended version on Sundays, 6 p.m. to 8 p.m. I appreciate you more than you know. I love you, and there's nothing you can do about it. Thank you for tuning in and locking in into
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0: Isabel Davis, Jesus Fam. It's time to drop some Black History facts on this August 31st. Yes, indeed. The last day in August. On this day in 1935, Frank Robinson, the first Black manager in Major League Baseball, was born in Beaumont, Texas. Happy heavenly birthday, Mr. Frank Robinson, on your number one, Heaven 1460, 95.7. Hey, it's your girl, Kathy Ann, taking a moment to thank you for tuning into the Afternoon Inspiration Power Praise 2 to 6 weekdays and that extended version on Sundays, 6 p.m. to 8 p.m. I appreciate you more than you know. 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

0: 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In whose direction?
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0: Joanne Rosario, still on the throne on your number one Heaven 1460 95.7. Fam, I dine on a bowl of deliciousness today. It was all about my white beans with vegan sausage. I paired it with absolutely nothing. Washed it down with a whole lot of H2O. However, I did have a glass of lavender lemonade with a touch of honey, and it was incredible. But enough about me. The question remains, what's on your menu? Or what's for supper? Eric Veal, I'm so proud of you. On your number one, Heaven 1460, 95.7.
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0: Franklin and Wycliffe Jean. Hello, God. Well, fam, that concludes the afternoon inspiration power praise with your girl, Kathy Ann, on this marvelous Monday. But you know, always leave in great hands that I do. Some of gospel's finest. We continue to entertain your sweet, sweet spirits on your number one, Heaven 1460, 95.7. And always remember, Exodus 14 and 14, the Lord will fight for you. You need only to be still. Fam, be encouraged and God bless. Hey, it's your girl, Kathy Ann, taking a moment to thank you for tuning into the Afternoon Inspiration Power Praise 2 to 6 weekdays and that extended version on Sundays, 6 p.m. to 8 p.m. I appreciate you more than you know. I love you, and there's nothing you can do about it. Thank you for tuning in and locking in.
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